rebellious songs of the 80s. The legendary anthems of the 70s. The authentic music of the 90s worn on flannel sleeves. 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

0: 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What's up, Chicago? It's Learn. I'll be with you all the way until midnight. It is National Hot Dog Day. Did you put a hot dog in your mouth today? There's still time, so don't fret. There is still plenty of time to down a dog. I hope you do at some point today, because otherwise you get a citation. That's the rules.
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15: Checking your drive weather, clear skies with lows dropping around 75 overnight tonight. Tomorrow, mostly sunny, might see some afternoon showers and highs in the low 90s.
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0: 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So Netflix might soon be turning its streaming platform into a traditional cable television experience. We're making a full circle now. You know what I mean? We all ditched cable. Now we have 1,000 different streaming options. And Netflix is like, you know what? We're going to actually create cable and act like we own it now. The Wall Street Journal said executives, they're discussing new live channels to stream specific programs, movies, and genres around the clock. Oh, great. The 80s are back. And this continuous programming helps viewers who are tired of spending more time browsing than actually watching. Do we have this fatigue? I don't know. I don't know if I want to go back to cable, to be completely honest with you. I kind of like paying $15,000 for like every streaming platform and then canceling one whenever my favorite show ends and, you know, popping up again whenever a new show comes out. It's a real fun dance that we do with our bank account. Really, real neat stuff.
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What's up? It's Learn. So Netflix has officially greenlit a Monopoly competition series. You got 12 players playing for $2 million, and they're going to unfold this life-size version of the Monopoly Town Square. So I guess everybody starts on equal footing, like we play the game, and then they got to make, you know, strategic negotiations and decisions so they don't go bankrupt and get eliminated. Kind of interesting, you know? I want them to create a live version of Clue. I think that would be a lot of fun.

0: 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So my husband and I, we're both looking for new vehicles right now. My husband is dying to get an electric truck, but they're like $1 million and just not, you know, we're just not there yet. It's not there for the common folk yet. However, Jeff Bezos, who I normally can't stand most of the time, he's actually invested in a new company called Slate Auto that is all about simplicity. It's an electric vehicle startup company. And so for about $25,000, you and I, which I think is pretty reasonable, we can purchase a gray electric truck. That's the base price for $25,000. And then this company has teamed up with Crayola for customized wrapped colors for these trucks. Now, I don't know when you and I will be able to actually embark on this, but I think this is going in the right direction because we want it to be reasonably priced, especially if you want an EV truck like my husband does. And then to be able to get like a cerulean truck, that's kind of badass. Jeff Bezos kind of made me happy with this. Still really don't like him, but he's inching towards something I like. Way to go, Jeff.
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Speaking of sugar, did you know that there's space sugar out in the Milky Way? Yeah, astronomers, they've detected a type of sugar that's normally found in raspberries, and it's a building block for RNA and DNA. And this is huge. Researchers are eager to identify additional sugars in the interstellar locations because this is just one more thing to tell us that life is actually out there, you know, because it's part of the development of early life on Earth is this complex sugar thing. I don't even know how to explain it. It's freaking space sugar, dude. That rules. 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

0: 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What's up? 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I am new to The Drive. 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I hope you're enjoying it so far. 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

0: 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And now your host and the human equivalent of a scratch Pearl Jam CD that still plays perfectly. Learn.
1: Yes! Oh, and it's a good one tonight because I love this next band that we're going to get a four-pack of. Alice in Chains. Rumor has it they will be touring again soon, so hold on to your butts. And hold on to your butts big time, because here comes a four-pack of Alice in Chains on The Drive.

0: Your four-pack of Alice in Chains for 90s at 9 ends with no excuses. And it makes me think, is Alice in Chains the best MTV Unplugged that ever happened? I know that Nirvana is always like the top on the list because it's Kurt, and I get that, and the timing of when it aired, etc. But I really do think there's something to be said about Alice in Chains Unplugged. It was phenomenal. In fact, that is the one I go back to and listen to the most out of all of them. But maybe you have a different opinion. Follow me at Learn Versus Radio. Let me know what you think, all right? 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I'm Learn, and that was some Alice in Chains for your 90s at 9.
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You know, the Eagles, they have been recognized as America's definitive band since the 1970s. And it's because they were ambitious. You know, they decided to take something apart. They decided to kind of weld together country and rock, but not in the same way like the Ozark Mountain Daredevils or Charlie Daniels was doing. They found a way to get in there and go mainstream with it. And that trajectory, that was a massive transformation for that time, if you think about it. There was a darker, sharper stadium rock beast happening, and they decided to be, you know, country rock purveyors. So of sun-baked harmonies is a phrase that I saw, and I go, you know what, that makes a lot of sense. I love the Eagles, man. I'm different than Jeff Lebowski, for sure.

0: 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You know, Tom Petty had such a great collaboration with Stevie Nicks on Stop Dragging My Heart Around that we forget about the other Fleetwood Mac connection he had with Lindsey Buckingham. And there was a film that none of us probably saw called She's the One. And it was after the success of Wildflowers that I guess Tom Petty got in touch with the filmmaker Edward Burns. And they decided, you know, hey, do you want to contribute some music to this soundtrack? And so he wrote a song called Walls, and he ended up collaborating, doing some backing vocals arrangements with Lindsey Buckingham for that song. And that really enhanced the song's depth. So take a listen to that if you never have, if you want to kind of dive deeper into some Tom Petty. I'm Lauren. I'll be with you until midnight. Hope you're having a good night so far, Chicago.
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0: 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Motley Crue is on tour right now with Tesla and Extreme. And to be honest with you, I'm more excited about the openers of that act, more so than the headliner of the night. It's not because I don't love Motley Crue. I do. I've just seen them so many times. But as far as Extreme and Tesla goes, I'm pretty stoked.
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the rebellious songs of the 80s. 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

Rock 97.1, The Drive. Ann Wilson was just here back in May at City Winery. She was promoting her new documentary called In My Voice. And as you would assume, a documentary had all sorts of personal archives. There were home movies that were shown, photographs, even journal entries. And it really is about Ann finding her voice in the beginning and then maintaining that voice throughout time, which honestly, I got to see her and her sister last year as Heart toured. And she definitely still has that gorgeous voice.

0: 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Don't forget, Bryan Adams is going to be in Milwaukee August 16th. 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

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That collaboration right there is iconic, obviously. But I had no idea the tensions that were happening in the studio. So I guess Queen, they had an unwritten law, whereas if you were the songwriter of a song, you had to open up control and creative process to the other members of Queen in the studio specifically. And that's a good law to have as a band, because you got a lot of ego, you got a lot of creative differences. But if you wrote the lyrics, you wrote the music to a song, whomever else did not contribute in that way would get some creative direction, more so than maybe they would had they not, you know, not written the song. Clear as mud, right? Well, anyway. So they're already doing that as a band. Enter in one of the most bold humans to ever exist, David Bowie. And I guess John Deacon and David Bowie were butting heads a lot, to the point where David Bowie at one point intervened with John Deacon's playing in the studio. And those two almost got into it. And luckily, John Deacon kind of took the high road, which I appreciate reading. And then, the rest is history. They made one of the most iconic songs of all time in Under Pressure. And I just think that's fascinating. Here's Pink Floyd on The Drive.

0: 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Hey, I'm Lauren. Thank you so much for tuning in. Chicago, we'll do it again tomorrow at 7 p.m. I'm new here. Thanks for the warm welcome and the follows. 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

0: Hey, Sherman and Tingle, ready to meet up with you at the next Traveling Thirsty Thursday. 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

0: Hey, it's Professor Rock. Here's what's up on this weekend's session of Classic Rock U. You might know my favorite part of the show is my dad's vinyl. And I'm going to share the story of how I introduced my dad to the band Metallica. I'll also roll a top 10 countdown of the greatest classic rock bands to ever play live. Both Rush and the E Street Band are on that list. And this week's Power Ballad Bonanza brings us Aerosmith and Cinderella. 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

Hey, Sherman and Tingle, ready to meet up with you at the next Traveling Thirsty Thursday. It's this afternoon at 5 at Dutch Inn West in Elgin. 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

0: Hey, it's Professor Rock. Here's what's up on this weekend's session of Classic Rock U. You might know my favorite part of the show is my dad's vinyl. And I'm going to share the story of how I introduced my dad to the band Metallica. I'll also roll a top 10 countdown of the greatest classic rock bands to ever play live. Both Rush and the E Street Band are on that list. And this week's Power Valve Bonanza brings us Aerosmith and Cinderella. 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
13: Checking your drive weather. Sunny with some smoky skies from Canadian wildfires and highs in the low 90s today. Right now it's 80 downtown. I'm Jim Foster on Classic Rock 97.1 The Drive.
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7: First check, your Thursday morning drive. Nothing going on except those usual slowdowns inbound Stevenson. Heavy into the ramp to the inbound Ryan, but still only 21 minutes from 355 to the drive. Check and drive weather, sunny and steamy. Might see some smoke from Canadian wildfires and highs around 92 today. Right now it's 80 downtown.
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19: Checking your drive weather, sunny with some smoky skies from Canadian wildfires and highs in the low 90s today. Right now it's 80 downtown. 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

0: Classic rock. 97.1 The Drive, Sherman and Tingle. Look at that. Thank Canada. Thank Canada. Look at outside, out the window. Look at all that nice smoke filling all of the air. I was on the way in. I'm listening to the news. They're like, don't go outside. You're going to die. Like, oh, okay. Thanks a lot.
1: You know, my wife told me about that. Why is Canada always on fire? Seems like it's been going on for years.
0: Well, we got to get some water up there.
1: Christ almighty.
0: Canada doesn't have any water. So if you could just mail a bottle of Dasani, just send it to, I don't know where. Somewhere that's on fire in Canada. But the wildfires, when you were out west, you get those all the time too, though. This is like right around that time. Everything is on fire. So I guess at least we don't have that. We have all the other stuff to worry about here in the Chicagoland area, but not that as of right now. So that's good.
1: Well, here's what I don't understand. Every damn time it's nice out, and then the wind kicks up. Where's the damn wind blowing this crap away?
0: Where's the wind blowing the smoke away?
1: Yes!
0: Get out there, start blowing.
1: Come on, baby.
0: It's smoking, man. Smoking. Well, it is a Thirsty Thursday, too. Thirsty Thursday. We're going to be out tonight. We're going to be at Dutch Inn West in Elgin, breathing in all of that healthy air. I guess you have some sun cruisers while you're there, but we're going to have a chance for you to win cheap trick tickets tonight. So if you can make it out there right in Elgin, which is nice, nice and close to me, which is pretty rare tonight, kicking off around 5 o'clock. Another show that you could be at. How about the one in Las Vegas? And that's the one with the Foo Fighters. You have a chance to win that right now with this keyword.
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0: Classic Rock, 97.1, The Drive, Sherman and Tingle. Argentina going to go on to face Spain in the World Cup Final after defeating England yesterday. The World Cup Final, that is going to be on Sunday. Cubs and Sox, they are back from the All-Star break tomorrow. Cubs are at Wrigley against the Twins, and the Sox are in Toronto.
1: Now, the news we choose.
2: I know it's time for news.
3: There's a law that passed in 2021, but it keeps getting delayed due to issues people are having with it. The law requiring surveillance technology in all new vehicles made in the U.S. Now, the technology would passively monitor your eye movement, pupil dilation, and different patterns of alertness. It's basically, it was made to stop drunk driving.
0: Mm-hmm.
3: But some people have issues with it. Keep getting pushed back because they want more study on the technology and stronger privacy protections, which is a lot of people have concern. And then other concerns are, you know, what if I just made a weird eye movement and my car all of a sudden shuts off and I'm not even drunk? But just, you know, I'm going to figure that out.
0: Yeah.
3: Several 2026 Cadillac models come with driver attention assist that uses camera and sensors in the steering wheel to detect if you may be tired or distracted. According to General Motors' privacy statement, quote, "We do not collect camera images or video from any sensors on the interior of your vehicle, such as the sensors integrated into the Super Cruise Drive monitoring system. But we may collect data other than images or video that is derived from these sensors, such as when your vehicle detects a distract or drowsy driver."
0: So they're not collecting anything?
3: But they are?
0: I smell something on that one. You know, it's only a matter of time before your insurance company is going to make it mandatory to monitor your car.
3: Oh, guaranteed.
0: It's only a matter of time.
3: I remember when I had, I think it was a couple years ago, it was one of my insurance companies. They gave me a quote. Here's an example. They said, yeah, "Oh, your quote is $850 for 6 months." And I was, "Oh my God, that's a great deal." Hold on a second, though. You gotta download our app so we can monitor speed and stuff like that. "Oh, I don't want to do that." Okay, now it's $1,600.
0: Yeah.
3: So they got you with this, you know, this money deal, and they want you to get on.
0: Sure.
3: But that whole tracking. So I did it, and I didn't like it because I felt like I was being tracked all the time.
0: You were totally tracked.
3: And I didn't like it. So as soon as it was done, I was, you know, I just did it for the money. But then I backed out of it.
0: Did it plug into that port that's underneath the dash?
3: No, it was just an app. You had to download the app, and it just track your movement and track how fast you're going. And then it gave you grades on if you were a good driver or not. Now, Listen, believe it or not, it made me slow down, but I didn't like it.
0: No, I'm sorry. I can't do that.
3: Yeah.
0: I guess I'll be paying more.
3: Finally here, if you like metal music and William Shatner, I got great news. 95-year-old William Shatner is playing Chicago's Riot Fest with a metal backing band. Performance will come as Shatner continues to work on a heavy metal album with a cast of all-star contributors. Among the songs announced on the LP is a cover of the Judas Priest classic. You got another thing coming, and it's going to be featuring Rob Halford.
0: No kidding.
3: Yeah. Riot Fest is set for September 18th through the 20th at Douglas Park in Chicago. That's the news we choose.
0: Will he do Lucy in the Sky with Diamonds metal version?
4: Picture yourself in a boat river. With tangerine trees and marmalade skies.
0: What was he on at
4: somebody
0: the time?
3: Did it go hard?
0: No, it is. This is so old. This is forever ago.
4: With kaleidoscope eyes.
0: He's so out of his mind there. Well, I guess he'll have a draw. Green. If Corey Feldman had a draw, you know that
3: absolutely
0: William Shatner's
3: 95 years old, rocking out on stage. Wow.
0: Give
3: it to him.
0: Good for him. All of that money, it's still climbing. The pot keeps getting higher and higher. $3,925. That is what's that noise is currently at. That money could be yours coming up right around 6:45 on Classic Rock 97.1 The Drive.
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1: Jack, your drive weather, sunny and steamy. Might see some smoke in the skies from Canadian wildfires today with highs in the low 90s. Right now it's 80 downtown. 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

0: 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I'm Sherman. That's Tingle.
1: I have finally figured out why Foster does not want us to go to his place and see his room where we wanted to see his jerseys and his hats. I finally figured out why you don't want us coming, Foster.
0: Yeah, we keep asking to go to his house because he has so many jerseys, so many pairs of Jordans, and we just want to count.
1: We want to see the collection.
0: Yeah.
1: But he says, no, I don't want you coming over. Which seemed very odd because there's just a couple of dudes just hanging out. Let's go see it. But I figured it out. And I figured it out because it kind of makes sense. When we go down to the parking garage, you know, Foster, we all park together. And sometimes we see in his car and looks like he's been living there for a couple of years, right? There's a lot of stuff in there.
0: There's a lot of stuff.
1: Foster, there's a lot of stuff. It's not very clean. A lot of stuff in there.
0: We call it the Hurricane Katrina car. It looked like he bought it from somebody that was trying to offload it from Hurricane Katrina.
1: Now, Foster, I found this piece of audio. I saw this and it's not me. I didn't do this. Okay. But I found this and it kind of explains it. So take a listen.
2: If your vehicle's dirty inside and it's a mess inside, it tells me a tremendous amount about you. I don't even need to go to your house. I already know your closet is a mess. I already know your bed is probably not made as disheveled. I already know that. Like, it's 99%.
3: Hey, you can't. You forgot to cut out a swear word in there.
1: Yeah, there was an S-bomb. I thought that was on the podcast for a second.
0: Yeah, no.
1: But that's it. If your car is dirty, so is everything else. That's why.
0: I don't think he cares about that. I'm telling
1: you. Don't
0: you
1: think so?
0: No, I don't think Foster would do that. I think there's bodies. We talked about it yesterday, how there was bodies up in his attic. Of course, I don't have that piece of audio right now because I'm not prepared for that. I wasn't prepared for that. But no, what was it yesterday? It was Foster. It was Rude Foster. That's what it was.
1: Rude Foster.
0: Yeah, remember, here, I found it. Here it is. Hold on a second. Here it is.
4: I had a heating and air guy come over this morning and fix my AC in the attic. He asked me for a bottle of water. I said, no problem. Then I smothered him to death with my Aunt Janice's underwear. He'll join the 16 other HVAC guys I also have decomposing in my attic. God, today is going to be a great day.
0: See?
1: That goes along with, you know, clutter. You know, there's stuff there. Foster, is that true? Anything that guy said, is that true?
5: No.
1: So you got a nice clean room. So this guy's a liar.
5: Right. And you guys, my car is just full of, like, shirts. I've got hats in the back seat. It's not full of, like, crap. There's not junk in my car. Come on.
1: But just stacked with stuff. It's like hoarder stuff.
5: I have to be ready at any minute for anything.
0: He
1: has to be ready to change jerseys at a minute's notice.
5: Right. I have to change clothes. My share, you know.
0: When Foster gets on the defense, he turns into Jerry Seinfeld. Do you know that?
5: You don't understand.
1: My voice goes up. I can't.
5: Right.
1: What is the deal?
5: What is with that?
1: Why does my car have no metal attached to it? It all rusted away from the salt water from Hurricane Katrina.
5: Damn.
1: What's the deal?
6: Friggin' alligators.
0: Well, maybe you can loan some money to Foster.
6: Please.
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19: Checking your drive weather, sunny with some smoky skies from Canadian wildfires and highs in the low 90s today. Right now it's 80 downtown. 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
7: Checking your drive weather, sunny with some smoky skies from Canadian wildfires and highs in the low 90s today. Right now, it's 80 downtown. I'm Jim Foster on Classic Rock 97.1 The Drive.
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9: What's that noise?
10: Yesterday, Steve in Buffalo Grove guessed dishwasher tabs in a glass vase. Incorrect. Now, hopefully you have the correct answer, because if you do, we will give you $3,925.
11: Jen is calling from the land of Tingle. That is Plainfield. Jen in Plainfield.
10: What's happening, Jen?
11: What are you going to do with the money?
12: How are you guys?
10: Good morning.
12: I will probably give some to my children, and then the husband and I will go on a trip.
11: Why are you going to give it to your kids?
10: She's just a generous mom.
11: Why?
12: Yeah.
10: Why are you saying that? They take all your money. Why are you going to give it back? Come on now. Go have fun. This is your money, and I need it now.
11: All right. Well, let's see how well you do. I'm just kidding. Let's see how well you do here. Jen, hopefully you can get through these. I'm going to play the noise twice. After the second time, hopefully the money's yours. Are you ready?
12: Yes, I'm ready.
10: Jen, what's that noise, girl?
11: There it is one time. Here it is the second.
10: 10 seconds, Jen.
12: Is it dropping wine corks in a glass vase?
10: Dropping wine corks in a glass vase. Jen in Plainfield. You are!
12: Are you kidding me?
11: It is wine corks in a vase. You called
12: it. Are you kidding me?
11: Exactly.
10: Oh my God!
11: Exactly.
12: Oh my God. Are you kidding?
11: $3,925 goes to you, Jen, in Plainfield. Congratulations.
10: What made you come up with that guess?
12: Because I have wine corks in a glass vase, and I cannot believe it. And
10: that's
12: I
10: a decoration tested, at my house.
12: I even tested my theory, and I thought it kind of sounds like it, either that or flowers. I can't believe it. Oh, my God, I'm so excited. I love you guys.
11: Wow. Well, we were trying to come up with the next clue that was going to happen if the pot got to $4,000.
10: Now I don't have to.
12: What was your next clue going to be?
10: I was going to say alcohol, but I thought that would give it away too easily.
11: Yeah. I think you said the color brown. I think that was one that was possible. But there were so many. Like, what if you say anything, people will come up with cork.
0: Yeah, I know. That's why I was. Yeah. I'm so glad you actually watched it.
12: Oh, my God. I'm so excited. I can't believe it.
0: My God, almost 4 G's. That's awesome.
11: Well, look at that. That money is yours. So you know what that means. Now at 8:40 this morning, a new noise. What will that noise be? I guess we'll find out coming up. You got another keyword also shortly to go see the Foo Fighters in Las Vegas. You're going to get that keyword coming up right after Bon Jovi on Classic Rock 97.1 The Drive.

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0: 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Sherman and Tingle, congratulations to Jen in Plainfield. If you didn't hear it minutes ago, she called it correct for What's That Noise. She won $3,925.
1: If you go to WDRV.com in the Sherman and Tingle section, you will see the video of me dropping those corks into this little glass vase at my house.
0: That's what that's what that noise was. So congratulations. So at 8:40, there's going to be a new noise. The Cubs and Sox, they're back from the All-Star break tomorrow. Cubs are at Wrigley against the Twins. The Sox, they're going to be in Toronto. Argentina goes on to face Spain now in the World Cup final after defeating England yesterday. The World Cup final is on Sunday.
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1: So yesterday, every Wednesday my daughter goes out line dancing with her friends. She's a whole posse and they all go line dancing and usually do it in Naperville. And last night she tells me, she goes, "Oh, we're going in the city. There's this bar that apparently has a rooftop. We're going to go line dancing there." And I said, "All right, do me a favor. Just be careful." I said, "Are you driving?" She goes, "No, I'm not." I said, "Who's driving?" She said, "A friend." I'm all, "Is that friend drink?" She said, "No, it doesn't drink. He's doing the 75 hard challenge."
0: 75 hard?
1: That's exactly what I said. "What's that? 75 hard? What's that?" She goes, "Oh, it's a thing that a lot of people my age are all doing now. And I want to see if you would do this. It's a 75 hard challenge." So it asks you to follow 5 strict rules or core values on a daily basis for 75 days to build a better you. Okay? No breaks allowed. No variations permitted. No excuses for failure accepted. If you fall short on any day, you got to start over. So here it is. The first of the 5. You got to pick a diet, whether it's paleo, Mediterranean, you're doing some fasting, whatever it is, and you got to stick to the plan without any cheat meals or alcohol consumption.
0: No alcohol?
1: No.
0: All right, I'm done.
1: The second thing you got to do, 2 45-minute workouts a day, 1 inside, 1 outside.
0: Boy, this just sounds like death.
1: Oh!
0: Yeah, let's go outside today, especially. You can't see a thing. There's smoke, can't breathe.
1: Obviously, yeah. When there's a weather condition, you can do that thing that you were planning to do outside.
0: You just said you can't vary it, otherwise you got to start over.
1: That's part of the plan. If it's bad weather, you're allowed to. It says that.
0: Then you can cheat. Okay.
1: Yes. The third thing is you got to drink a gallon of water a day. The fourth thing is read 10 pages of a nonfiction book per day.
0: Nah, I'm going to take death.
1: Oh! And the fifth thing, you got to take a daily progress picture. She said that a bunch of people are doing this. And it's good for kids who are doing good things. It's better for the mind, body, and soul, right?
0: That's for people that have nothing else to worry about during the day. How do you have that kind of time?
1: Now, here's the thing, though. Imagine this. You and I work out. Okay?
0: Yes, we do.
1: Now, imagine someone starting for the first time, and you got to do 2 45-minute workouts a day. That would deter me. That's pretty hard.
0: Your body.
1: For someone who's never done it. Imagine, you know, remember that first time when you worked out, how sore you were for a week?
0: Just coming back from vacation. I had 1 week off. Yeah. I'm like, oh, man. Yeah, they'll be smoked out.
1: So if anybody wants to take part in this, it's called the 75 Hard Challenge. Look it up.
0: Yeah, we'll be at your funeral with you. So
1: this last story here, it's a little game kind of we're going to play. So a dude recently finished building his 26,000-square-foot home in Utah at the total cost of approximately $50 million. What does that guy do for a living? Well, he owns a business that I've been to a couple times. His company is currently valued at more than $2 billion after less than a decade in operation. His net worth is estimated between $500 million and $1 billion. Now, let me tell you more about his house. That took almost 2 years to build. It's got 10 bedrooms, 10 bathrooms, an LED glass basketball court, the same technology that you see on TV like at the NBA All-Star Weekend.
0: Yeah.
1: 2-lane bowling alley, golf simulator, movie theater, resort-style pool with hidden slide and waterfall coming out of the mountain. Outdoor cabana with full kitchen, a soccer field, outdoor amphitheater, music amphitheater with screen and tiered seating. A butler's quarters, basement game room with all the stuff, air hockey, pool table, etc. And then for the kids, a Hobbit-themed tree trunk playhouse. Now, who is this person who owns this? Man, we screwed up in life. We should have gotten a different business. This is Jason McGowan, the CEO and co-founder of Crumble Cookies.
0: The cookie?
1: The cookie!
0: cookies.
1: And I screwed up. We screwed up in life. We should have been making cookies or cake pops or something.
0: Could have been bacon instead of waking up at 2:30 in the morning. The heck are we doing?
1: This guy's living the dream.
0: Listen, I'll have you know that I have bricks on the side of my driveway. That's how I roll. I mean, that's how upper class.
1: Really?
0: There's actual pavers on the edge of my driveway. Screw you, crumble cookie.
1: Now, did you do that for the actual look or to get use of a wider driveway?
0: Wider driveway.
1: Okay, not you didn't just do it for the look.
0: Because my town only allows a certain width of driveway, but then they'll allow you to have pavers on the side as long as everybody agrees.
1: Gotcha.
0: Yeah.
1: That's the news we choose.
0: Well, are you going to walk away a winner today for the 7:30 song challenge? It may be easier because all of the artists or the bands are all with the letter P. They start with the letter P. Will that make it easier for you?
1: I guess Poison, Pure Prairie Lee.
0: I guess we'll find out coming up here in minutes with the 7:30 song challenge on Classic Rock 97.1 The Drive.
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24: Checking your drive weather, sunny with some smoky skies from Canadian wildfires and highs in the low 90s today. Right now it's 80 downtown. I'm Jim Foster on Classic Rock 97.1 The Drive.

0: Classic Rock, 97.1, The Drive, Sherman and Tingle. Lou Gramm was just here less than a week ago. He'll be back one more time. That's probably going to be the last time he'll be in Chicago at the end of the year at the Des Plaines Theater in December. This may be easy today. I don't know. We already had a winner this week for the 7:30 Song Challenge. There's a good chance here because all songs, all of the artists or the person singing, their name starts with the letter P.
1: Yeah, all you have to do is give his name to 7 songs in 30 seconds, just like our current champ Ken in Oak Forest did.
0: What artist, what band?

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0: Checking your drive weather, sunny with some smoky skies from Canadian wildfires and highs in the low 90s today. Right now it's 80 downtown. 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
1: 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The 7:30 song challenge.
2: You got to give us the names of seven songs in 30 seconds. Here's how it works. Timer starts when that first song is played. When you know the name of the song, you just shout it out. And if you're right, we will stop the time and get ready for the next song. If you are wrong, though, the clock keeps ticking until you get it right or until your 30 seconds are up.
3: And the theme of this 7:30 song challenge is I Gotta Pee. That's what it's called. Ooh. Because all of the artists start with the letter P. You don't have to say the name of the artist. All you have to do is just tell us the title of that song. So hopefully you can get through all seven of them here. Joe in Miller Beach, are you ready?
4: I am ready.
2: All right, Joe. Song number one, and go.
4: Oh. Ain't nothing but a good time.
2: Nothing but a good time,
3: yes.
2: Song number two, go.
4: In Your Eyes.
3: Yes, In Your Eyes. Somebody heard the cheat sheet.
2: Song number three, go.
4: Every little thing, she does magic.
3: Every
4: breath you take.
2: Yep.
4: Oh, I knew it was one of them.
2: You got him, yeah. Song number four, go.
4: Pro Jam. Alive.
3: Alive, yes.
2: Song number five, go.
4: Hit Me With Your Best Shot.
3: Hit Me With Your Best Shot.
2: Song number six, go.
4: Comfortably Numb.
2: You said pass.
3: Said pass.
2: Okay, here we go.
3: Pass.
2: Song number seven, go.
4: I'm In You.
2: So close.
3: Say, I'm In You? Is that what you just
2: said? Yeah, I said, I'm Want to Be In You.
3: I don't remember that a Peter Frampton song. Sure, another one.
4: That's a Zappa song, I think.
2: Ooh, ooh, ooh. I want to be in you. You remember that one? That was the original.
4: Yeah.
3: Do You Feel Like We Do? I think that's what you were trying to get to. The one that you passed on was Pink Floyd's Learning to Fly. Hey, at least you got through six of them. Got you out of the Not Even One Club. Jan definitely helped you on those first three real fast. That's all right, though. Caller 9's loving that you didn't get through all of them, because now they're going to go and see the Sox take on the Houston Astros. Not tomorrow, but next Friday, July 24th, at the Rate. A four-pack of tickets. So 312-642-9378. Maybe tomorrow's your day on a Friday to get through them. Cheat. Totally illegal to do. Listen to Janda on the ride home today, right around 2:50. She's going to give you three of the seven that you need for Friday's edition. 7:30 Song Challenge on Classic Rock 97.1 The Drive.

0: You know, you'll hear that tonight at the United Center. That's where Rush will be. Classic Rock 97.1, The Drive, Sherman and Tingle. Tingle and I, sadly, you know, like so many people, have had somebody in our life have cancer. His wife, my wife, they both had breast cancer. And it's sad that it affects so many people. But one thing it did bring when my wife came down with it, it introduced this guy. He's on the line right now. He's been a friend of ours now for like 4 or 5 years. And his name is Steve Gavers. And he is doing this barn dance in Woodstock. And he's raised so much money to help fight cancer. And Steve Gavers joins us now. Steve!
1: Man, I went and got all juiced up yesterday, and I'm ready to go now.
0: You know what? I was going to bring that up. That was the first thing I was going to bring up.
2: What did he say?
0: He called us out yesterday. He made a social media post. He says, I'm getting all juiced up, getting ready for a barn dance, so beware, Brian Sherman. I'll have the energy Tingle does on 97.1 FM, The Drive.
2: Yeah! There you go, baby! Get all jacked up!
1: Yeah.
0: So what was that? Now, what are you getting juiced up for the barn dance that's going on this upcoming Saturday at Amerikson Park?
1: Being the victim of the cancer bug, you know, our bodies are not as energetic or juiced up like they should. So I get B12, I get a whole concoction of stuff, electrolytes, B12, B6, you know, all those things like that. So I don't fade.
2: Hey, do you exercise at all, Steve?
1: Get out of bed and then walk to the kitchen.
2: I was wondering, because you said you don't have the energy anymore. I wonder if it was the same with exercise when you tried to exercise.
1: No, because I'm a testicular survivor, losing a testicle and getting to be my age, our testosterone levels goes down, and mine really crashed. And so now I even take a shot every week to keep up. You know, it's like one thing leads to another thing, which leads to another thing.
0: When you found that out, it's an interesting story because I love what you do. We love what you do. I mean, we've been friends now for 4 years, and I've seen your billboards everywhere, and it's get checked. And that comes straight from you because that's kind of what happened. Tell the story of how you found out about it.
1: Well, I used to play on several softball teams, and I was having a pain in my hip area, groin. And, you know, I really didn't think nothing of it, but I went to my family doctor who I had all my life, and after examining me, he says, yeah, you have a hernia. So I figured out, and I said, you know, I haven't been here for a physical for, you know, a little over 12, 13 years. I said, I'm right here right now. I might as well do, you know, two birds, one stone. And that's where the term get checked. I went there, got checked, and then he said to me, he goes, uh-oh, turned into something a little more than that.
2: How did he know without doing some kind of x-ray or MRI or something like that?
1: He, you know how they do it for all young men that are in sports? They check out your testicles as they, you know, check out your joints, your legs and everything. And on the back side, there was a small number 2 pencil eraser lump.
2: No kidding.
1: I never knew it. And I'm just thankful that I had a doctor that was very proactive, aggressive, said, you know what, we got to do this, and this. I didn't have time to think. I had nothing, and it was that fast. And I'm glad I did what I did.
0: It's great what you did. I mean, it could have accelerated so much faster. I mean, you never know because sadly, so many of us have to go through somebody in the family or yourself going through cancer. And some can be even more aggressive. So it's awesome that you got checked and you passed that along. I see the billboards all the time. And this barn dance that you're doing that I've been at so many now, it's an annual community event in McHenry County consisting of 100% volunteers, which my wife volunteers, my mother-in-law is there too as well. And you've raised.
1: Too. I've seen you too.
0: Yeah. But it's you, Steve. I mean, you have helped raise more than $10 million in the fight against cancer. So most people can't say that.
1: I think, you know, hey, the money's great, but I'll tell you what, the hardest job is when I have to go talk to an 18-year-old boy that just got diagnosed, doesn't know what to do. I mean, his life, think about it, you guys, his life is just getting going and he might not get the chance to experience all the things that life has to offer. And that's the toughest thing because he doesn't want to talk about it. He doesn't want to do nothing about it because he's his pride is there, and that's the toughest thing is talking to them and letting and having them open up to do something about it.
3: I didn't want to talk to you about it, and you friggin' 180'd me because you reached out to me when Katie had come down with breast cancer. Yep. And she was very open about it. She just wanted to share a story because she wanted to help out other people that were going through it. And then that's how we found each other. And you had reached out to me. Yep. Because you were so cool to give her one of your fantastic awards that you have at the Barn Dance called the Never Be Defeated Award. And I thought you were just going to talk to me about Katie, but then you started, and we've said this before, I turned into a blubbering just slob. Just,
1: yeah.
3: I'm like bawling because the way that you talked to me was just somebody that had gone through it, that understood and knew exactly where everybody was coming from, including my wife, me. So the fact that you take time and talk to, like you said, an 18-year-old or somebody else, you're just an awesome human being, Steve.
1: Just a normal guy out here in the burbs.
3: And now we're going to hug naked this Saturday.
1: You're
3: going to
1: wear skinny jeans.
3: No, we just want to give you as much love as possible because you do such great things. And you're going to help raise even more money this Saturday for Gavers Community Cancer Foundation. Again, the Gavers Barn Dance is on Saturday at Amerikson Park in Woodstock from 5 to midnight. Tingle will love it. He would love it because there's tons of food. There's pork chops, chicken.
2: That sounds like a good party. Like the musical lineup, that sounds fun, man.
1: It's not just good. It's great.
3: Dude, it's such a pleasure to talk to you, and it's awesome to be your friend. So thank you for everything that you do, Steve Gavers.
2: Good man you are, brother.
1: It's all of us working together as a team.
3: Well, we love you, Steve. Thank you so much.
1: You know, I love you guys. I really do. And you know when I say it, it's real.
3: What'd I say? If loving you's wrong, I don't want to be right. Well, you're going to have another chance to score possibly that trip to go see the Foo Fighters in Las Vegas. All you're going to need is a keyword. That keyword is coming up here in minutes on Classic Rock 97.1 The Drive.
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17: Checking your drive weather, sunny with some smoky skies from Canadian wildfires and highs in the low 90s today. Right now it's 80 downtown. I'm Jim Foster on Classic Rock 97.1 The Drive.

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0: Classic Rock 97.1 The Drive, Sherman and Tingle. Congratulations to Jen in Plainfield, won $3,925 this morning on What's That Noise?
1: Yeah, we got a new noise coming up, and I was thinking about this noise, and I'm wondering if it's easy or not. You know what I mean?
0: I don't think it's going to go as long as the one that she just got of dropping corks in a glass jar, vase, whatever the heck it is. Vase, is that what it was? Yeah, glass vase.
1: Yeah, you can see the video of me doing it at my house at WDRV.com.
0: Yeah, so I guess we'll find out coming up around 8:40 what that next noise will be. Cubs and Sox, they are back in action tomorrow after the All-Star break. Cubs are going to be at Wrigley against the Twins. Sox, they are in Toronto. NASCAR is going to return to North Wilkesboro on Sunday. And then Argentina, they're going to go and face Spain in the World Cup final after defeating England yesterday. The World Cup final is on Sunday.
2: Now, the news we choose. Yeah.

0: If you are in need of some cash, go to your local Goodwill. Start digging through everything. Try to find a hidden gem. It's what a teen in Oregon did recently at a Goodwill. While there, he found a Los Angeles Lakers short sleeve jacket for $3 and bought it. It had Chamberlain on the back.
1: Right now, Foster's mouth is salivating.
0: Yeah.
1: It's like, what?
0: So he got this thing.
2: Sports memorabilia?
0: It looked very authentic with the material and the stitching, so he suspected it was could be a real jacket, like a training jacket or something, but he wasn't sure. So after some online investigating, he discovered that Wilt Chamberlain's 1972 NBA Finals jacket appeared to mirror the stitch patterns on his Goodwill find. A few months later, experts confirmed that Wilt Chamberlain wore the Lakers warm-up jacket during the 1972-73 season and in the 72 NBA Finals. Now that experts have professionally authenticated it, that Sotheby New York Auction House is currently auctioning it, and according to them, it's going to go for $150,000 to $250,000.
1: Wow, look at that. How the heck did they even get a hold of it? Somebody must have stole it from Wilt and then donated it at some point. Wilt Chamberlain would not have donated that.
0: It'd be very, very cool to find out the travel pattern of this jacket. Where did it go? How did it end up there?
1: Wow.
0: Was it in somebody's house and they passed away and somebody just grabbed the stuff and threw it away and it traveled across the country? I mean, who knows?
1: Well, he's making bank on that one.
0: Yeah. And in this next story, I'm going to ask you to play judge in a recent court case. Let's see how you would decide, and does your judgment match the real judgment in the case? So, Dateline, British Columbia, Canada. A 51-year-old dude sued his 51-year-old ex-girlfriend. She had an online gambling account that the boyfriend would often play on. One day, he put money into the account to play, and he won $112,000+. The girlfriend was like, oh my God, thank you. And he goes, wait a second. That's my money. I'm the one who put the money in and won it.
1: Yeah.
0: She goes, yeah, but it's my account. It's my account. Like, you wouldn't have won if you wouldn't play. You won on my account. So they got in a fight, ended up breaking up, and then lawsuit. So who, in your opinion, is entitled to the money?
1: Well, I think they're going to say it goes to her because it was her account. No?
0: Is that your final ruling?
1: That's my final ruling. And as you know, I am a judge on the outside of this show. So, yes, I did not pass the bar. I'm the first judge in America that never passed the bar and still became a judge.
0: The judge ruled in favor of the woman.
1: Because it was her account,
0: because
1: right?
0: Because it was her account used. So the money is hers.
1: All hers? He lost it all?
0: Yeah, and I was reading in the story that he ended up having to pay back loans, too, that he borrowed money from her. And the judge was like, now you got to pay those back, too.
1: Oh, he should have just sucked it up and just split it. Now you got nothing.
0: Yeah, nothing.
1: See, I didn't need to pass the bar. I knew the answer.
0: That's the news we choose.
1: Ooh, are you ready to suck?
0: Yes.
1: Well, good, because you're going to have that opportunity in minutes on Classic Rock 97.1 The Drive.
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15: Checking your drive weather, sunny with some smoky skies from Canadian wildfires and highs in the low 90s today. Right now it's 80 downtown. I'm Jim Foster on Classic Rock 97.1 The Drive.

0: 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Are you in the mood to suck?
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0: And it's brought to you by Secondhand Smoke from our friends in Canada. That's right. All smoky today. 7 minutes of the worst music ever made, all by your request. Yeah, request sucks. If we get enough people calling us up and telling us that your request sucks, we move on to the next sucky request. And if you're able to live through all of the suckage, you're going to walk away with a pair of tickets to Deep River Water Park. It's simply splashtastic. Is it worth the pain? Debatable. What will start us off first today on your request sucks?
4: I want to hear the Whispers Rock Steady.
5: That's a good start. That's a good start.
0: That's good. A lot of these songs, they're all like songs you like, but if you got to a stop sign, you may roll the window up. I don't know. The Whispers. I mean, they were an older band and then came out with this song in the mid-80s. They're like, oh, hey, they're still around. That's good. Glad to hear.
6: That request sucks.
0: Okay.
5: No, it doesn't.
0: That lasted really long.
6: That request sucks.
0: All right, what's your sucky request instead?
6: I want to hear some Dokken.
0: Dokken. Where's Don Dokken now? Does Don Dokken still tour?
7: I looked that up.
0: I mean, there's a lot of hair bands that have kind of come back and started touring again. I don't know. Not everyone can hit the high notes. Don Dokken, no Don Dokken?
7: He's 73 years old.
0: Is he?
7: Wow.
0: How about the band The Party that redid the song? Oh, yeah. They redid it like 91.
8: Their request sucks.
0: All right. No problem.
9: That request sucks.
0: All right, go ahead. What's your sucky request instead?
9: I want to hear Michael Jackson.
0: Oh, you know what? I saw it was on this day in 1993. Free Willy was released. Free Willy. I can... Oh, wait. Hold on a second. How does he have teams in the afterlife? How does stuff with... Yeah.
10: Hello?
0: Yeah, you know, you don't have to dial on teams. I think you
10: can... Oh, my goodness. How are you?
0: Michael Jackson from the afterlife chiming in during Your Request Sucks.
10: Yes. Well, when you start playing this, it... was so magical for me how this movie came about. I remember giving the director, Simon Windsor, the idea for this movie.
0: Of catching a whale?
10: Well, not really.
0: Okay.
10: I had the actor, Bill Pullman, in a cage, and I had him strapped to the ball gag, and I wouldn't let him out.
0: That
10: I was
0: is
10: like,
0: not
10: Billy,
0: the
10: you stay here.
0: That is not the plot to Free Willy.
10: Yeah, and I said, this was because he played, it was the movie Spaceballs, and he played Brown Star.
0: Yeah.
10: And I loved
0: I don't
10: that.
0: Think it was Brown
10: yeah.
0: Star. That
10: yeah,
0: was Lone
10: I'm pretty
0: Star.
10: Sure it was.
0: That was Lone Star. Not...
9: That request sucks.
10: And I wanted to keep him for a couple years uh-huh. in a cage.
0: All right. Hey, that's fine.
8: That request sucks.
0: All right, what's your sucky request
10: let
0: instead?
8: Yeah, play Chapel Roan, Pink Pony Club.
0: Do they play that in the afterlife? It seems like the song that just won't
10: no,
0: go away.
10: No, everybody wants to live in the afterlife. Nobody wants to die twice.
0: Chapel Road, it took over everything for like 2 years now, 3 years with this song. I could be a Target. It's playing there. Anywhere. Go anywhere. Doesn't matter. Actually, I think that's what started the wildfires in Canada, was Chapel Road.
8: That request sucks.
0: All right, well, what sucky request do you have instead?
11: I got Saturday Night by the Bay City Rollers.
0: The Bay City?
5: This is a good one right here. This is a good one right here. This makes everybody happy when you play this song. You can play it on a Friday. It's still happy.
0: It reminds you of certain people of So I Married an Axe Murderer, the old movie.
12: Heat! People! No!
0: I don't know how many people know that movie anymore. That I mean, not many people knew the movie when it came out, let alone now.
12: Oh, I hated the Colonel with his wee, beady eyes.
0: Well,
8: that request sucks.
0: All right.
8: That request sucks.
0: What's your sucky request instead?
8: Belle Biv DeVoe.
0: Belle Biv DeVoe.
10: Oh, I like this song.
0: Oh, you're back. You're back, Michael.
10: I like this song
0: a lot. You like Belle Biv DeVoe, Do Me?
10: Yes.
0: Why?
10: Because I think it was played or came out on the height of the popularity of Brown Star and Dark Helmet.
0: His name was Lone Star.
10: I think you got the wrong movie.
0: But
10: this is a good song.
0: I'm pretty sure.
10: What's the name of the song?
0: It's called Do Me.
10: Say that again.
0: Do Me.
10: One more time.
1: That request sucks.
10: I'm sorry, I got Q-tips in my ear.
4: That request sucks.
10: Say
0: all right,
10: again.
0: What's your sucky request instead?
4: How about Word Up by Cameo?
0: Word Up, oh, look at that. That's basically what that is there.
1: That request sucks.
4: That request sucks.
0: Okay, what's your sucky request instead?
4: Anything by Corey Feldman.
0: Oh,
5: yes!
0: You know what? It's Corey Feldman's birthday today. He turns 55. You know, hey, Michael, are you still there?
10: Yes, I'm still here.
0: I remember
10: Hi, Corey, if you could hear me, happy birthday.
0: I
10: want to mush your face in a cake.
0: Well, I remember.
10: So you can't breathe.
0: I remember that you had a song called Dirty Diana.
10: Yes,
0: Corey
10: I did.
0: Corey Feldman had a song called Deceptive Deborah. I'm not lying. This is real. Deceptive. It's very reminiscent of what you used to do, is it not, Michael?
10: Yes, it's very. And this song meant a lot to me because it came up. Because remember that woman who I was with for a while? She tricked me a lot. And I he came to my back. And I love that Corey has my back at all times.
0: All right.
10: Yeah.
0: I don't know what that means, but thank you.
1: That request sucks.
0: All right, as always, Tingle, you get the final sucky request. What is the suckage coming from you?
5: I don't know. I forget my song. What was my song? I forget.
3: It's not unusual.
5: Yeah! That's right, Tom Jones.
3: Yeah. It's not unusual to have fun with
0: That's a good
3: anyone.
0: Song.
5: Ah! No, you shut up.
3: I see you hanging about with anyone. It's not unusual to see me cry.
5: That's a good one.
0: All right, well, there you go. Out of the suckage today, what sucked the most? You got to call right now and tell us which one of those sucked the most. Random voter is going to walk away with those tickets. 312-642-9378. Was it the Whispers, Rocksteady, Dockin' in My Dreams? Michael Jackson, will you be there?
10: Yes.
0: Chapel Roan, the Bay City Rollers, Belle Biv DeVoe, Do Me, Cameo, Word Up, Corey Feldman, or Tom Jones, It's Not Unusual. 312-642-9378. What sucked the most? We'll find out next on Classic Rock 97.1, The Drive.
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9: Checking your drive weather, sunny with some smoky skies from Canadian wildfires and highs in the low 90s today. Right now it's 80 downtown. I'm Jim Foster on Classic Rock 97.1 The Drive.
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10: Corey Feldman, who turns 55 today, or Tingle's song of Tom Jones, It's Not Unusual. Random Voter walks away with tickets. Out of all the suckage, what sucked the most?
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10: The Yeah Request Sucks trophy winner for Friday, July 16th, 2026. 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
19: Nice. What did I win? Some tickets to what?
10: We're going to give you a box of smoke from Canada. 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
19: Oh, I don't want no smoke.
10: Nah, you're getting smoke. You take the smoke. If you don't take the smoke, we have a problem. Or we'll send you a pair of tickets to Deep River Water Park.
19: All right, thanks, man.
10: Is it worth the pain that you went through? Probably yes. Not. I don't know. Well, we got a winner for What's That Noise earlier this morning. That new noise coming up here shortly. 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

0: 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This happened.
1: Is it dropping wine corks in a glass vase?
0: Dropping wine corks in a glass vase. Jen in Plainfield. You are! It is wine corks in a vase. You called
1: it. Are you kidding me?
0: Exactly. Oh my God. Exactly.
1: Oh my God. Are you kidding?
0: So she won all of that money. $3,925.
2: That is awesome.
0: That is awesome. Now listen, I hope this round, with this noise, I'm a little nervous with this noise. I don't know if it's going to last that long. Do you feel the same or do you feel different?
2: I don't think it's going to last to $3,925. Will it be guessed right away? It could be. It's happened almost. What, we did it one time. I think somebody got it on the second or third guess one time.
0: We'll see.
2: So, a new noise right now for What's That Noise? This will be the first time it's out. You got to let it out of the bag, though. 312-642-9378. Maybe you'll be that lucky person to call it right off the bat. You know it. You've heard it. Guaranteed. 312-642-9378. What is that new noise? 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
20: What?
21: Noise.
20: Ah!
21: Noise.
20: What's that?
21: Noise.
0: Brand new noise right now. So the pot's low. Question is, will it grow? Right now, if you know the noise, we'll give you $100.
2: So you're going to be the first person to hear this noise. Debbie. Debbie in New Lenox. At least you're the first person that gets through, so hopefully you can walk away a winner here. Are you ready?
1: Yep.
22: All right, Debbie,
0: what's that noise?
2: It's a little bit longer than the last one. So there it is one time.
1: Yeah.
2: Here it is again.
0: Ten seconds, Debbie.
1: Sounds like a file drawer opening and shutting.
0: Sounds like a file drawer opening and shutting.
2: I hear that too.
0: Debbie in New Lenox, you are.
2: That's a great guess, because I even said that. I go, it sounds like one of those filing cabinet drawers. That's not
1: right.
2: It though. So
1: okay.
2: That hey, you had to get it out there. So at least you got that first one, and there's now only one answer that has been said. So it's not very hard to remember that one. Tomorrow morning, going to be your next chance right around 6:45. Your next chance to hopefully call that new noise correctly with What's That Noise. Another keyword here coming up here shortly as well to go see the Foo Fighters in Las Vegas. That keyword right around 9 o'clock on Classic Rock 97.1, The Drive.

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0: go and see the Foo Fighters in Las Vegas right before the 10 at 10 happens? Was it the Prince of Pistoliers? Or is it the, what do you say in the movie? The Prince of Piss?
1: What?
0: In Young Guns 2, Blaze of Glory. It's like, Prince of what? Prince of Pistoliers. It's The Drive.

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0: Classic Rock, 97.1, The Drive, Sherman and Tingle. Heading out of here. Janet is going to be coming up here next. She's also going to have another keyword for you for the Foo Fighters to see them in Las Vegas. That coming all right before the 10 at 10, which is 1982 today. Which artist will show in the 1982 10 at 10? I will not divulge which song. I don't want to waste everything, but I'll tell you if you're right or wrong, Tingle, if you can guess the artist.
1: Okay. My projections say one John Cougar Mellencampus.
0: Well, that's a good one. It's not there.
1: How about my Van Haleneth?
0: Van Halen. There, there is one. It's one you don't hear very often.
1: Interesante.
0: Little deeper.
1: We are going to rock some 38 special.
0: Yeah, he's sucking again. No 38 special for you.
1: Peter Gabriel.
0: Peter Gabriel?
1: Yeah.
0: Is that what you're saying? No Gabe. No.
1: How about Ozzia?
0: What?
1: Ozzia.
0: Ozzy?
1: No, Ozzia. Heat of the Moment by Ozzia.
0: Oh, Asia. That's
1: oh, Asia.
0: Okay. Asia. And one more.
1: Let's do Billy Squire.
0: Billy Squire. There is a Squire song in there. Which one do you think? And can you call the rest? Let's see if you can do it. Next with the 10 at 10 on Classic Rock 97.1, The Drive.
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27: Checking your drive weather, sunny with some smoky skies from Canadian wildfires and highs in the low 90s today. Right now it's 80 downtown. I'm Jim Foster on Classic Rock 97.1 The Drive.
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0: 1982 was an interesting year here in Chicago. Harold Washington threw his hat in the ring for mayor, and the Bears grinded it out through a season shortened by NFL player strikes, which wiped out a full 7 weeks of the schedule. But the energy of music that was filling the airwaves that year never slowed down. New wave, hard rock, prog rock all collided. So let's get started with a guy with a trademark sneer that you can almost see through the radio. Billy Idol and Hot in the City. 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

wrote Roll Me Away after he took a solo motorcycle ride from Michigan out toward the Dakotas, chasing inspiration on the open road, and it became one of the defining tracks off of The Distance in 1982. And man, what a year that was for rock and roll. While Seeger was out riding into the sunset, Van Halen were busy tearing through Diver Down, putting their own spin on a classic by The Kinks, the second time they would cover The Kinks on an album. They actually covered The Kinks a lot back when they were a bar band on the Sunset Strip, so they kind of had this one on lock. Where Have All the Good Times Gone? Classic rock. 97.1 The Drive, 1982, 10 at 10. Woo!

0: That's John Waite with Change off his 1982 album Ignition, his debut single as a solo artist after he left the Babies. That song was used in the Vision Quest movie soundtrack in 1985, which got it into the Billboard Hot 100 three full years after it was originally released. Now's the time to make your pick for Best in Show. Now, I have a feeling that Aldo Nova's one hit, Fantasy, might have a good showing. As big as that song sounds, it's interesting that he played every single instrument on that track and he produced it. It went to number 20. Or will it be The Fix, Stand or Fall, their first charting hit? A song about the Cold War, which was certainly on everybody's mind in 1982. 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The results from yesterday's set from 1988 are posted, and the winner was Living Color, Cult of Personality. 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
13: Checking your drive weather, sunny and steamy with some smoky skies from Canadian wildfires and highs around 92 today. Tomorrow, more sun with a chance of afternoon showers and highs around 90.
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0: 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I'm Janda, and coming up very shortly at 11 a.m., you're going to get your next chance to qualify to see the Foo Fighters in Las Vegas. 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
18: Can I touch you? Are you out of touch? I guess I never noticed that much.
17: Although it was never issued as a standalone single, Dangerous Type from the Cars grew into a strong fan favorite for the band, propelled by Rick Ocasek's enigmatic lyrics and a soaring cinematic closing section. Many noticed that Ellie Easton's driving guitar riff bears a striking resemblance to the glam rock stomp of T-Rex's Bang A Gong Get It On. And Elliot, of course, admitted the strong influence the song had on creating the riff. Dangerous Type gained a sharper edge after being featured in the 1980 cult film Times Square, where it plays during a wild rooftop sequence in which the protagonist's Pearl television sets up a high-rise. Dangerous Type is another phenomenal track from the Cars' second album, Candy O. Well, that's today's Crash Course. We'll see you this weekend on Classic Rock U.
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The legendary anthems of the 70s. The authentic music of the 90s worn on flannel sleeves. 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

0: Classic Rock 97.1 The Drive. I'm Janda. Sure is smoky out there from the Canadian wildfires, man. Wow-wee. It's like somebody turned on the smoke machine. If you are out and about later, you can clear that smoke from your eyes at Traveling Thirsty Thursday with Sherman and Tingle. They're going to be at Dutch Inn West in Elgin today from 5 to 7. $25 buckets of Sun Cruiser iced tea and vodka. Sure sounds good. Nice and cold. And you can register to win tickets to see Cheap Trick September 10th at River Edge Park in Aurora. All the details are on the Drive app or at WDRV.com.
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9: Checking your drive weather, sunny and steamy with some smoky skies from Canadian wildfires and highs around 92 today. Tomorrow, more sun with a chance of afternoon showers and highs around 90.
10: There is an AI hologram version of Ozzy in the works. 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

0: 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How you doing? It's Jandy here with you. Coming up at noon, Appetite for the 80s. And today I'm going to play a block from a band who are about midway through their residency at Madison Square Garden right now. They were totally the kings of hair back in the 80s. And also coming up at noon, you'll get your next keyword to get qualified to see the Foo Fighters in Las Vegas. 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
19: Checking your drive weather, sunny and steamy with some smoky skies from Canadian wildfires and highs around 92 today. Tomorrow, more sun with a chance of afternoon showers and highs around 90.
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6: Checking your drive weather, sunny and steamy with some smoky skies from Canadian wildfires and highs around 92 today. Tomorrow, more sun with a chance of afternoon showers and highs around 90.
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0: 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I'm Janda. The drummer for that band, Dave Grohl, and his band, the Foo Fighters, are going to be playing in Las Vegas in September at Allegiant Stadium. And if you're the grand prize winner with us here on The Drive, you can fly out there. 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
30: Checking your drive weather, sunny and steamy with some smoky skies from Canadian wildfires and highs around 92 today. Tomorrow, more sun with a chance of afternoon showers and highs around 90.
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0: Yeah, night one of Rush tonight at United Center. I'll be there. Look for me. I'll be the one screaming my head off. I'm Janda, Classic Rock 97.1 The Drive. I can't wait for that show tonight. Smoke or no smoke. And I hope to see you this coming Saturday. I'm broadcasting live from Chick-fil-A in Valparaiso from 11 to 1. 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
5: Checking your drive weather, sunny and steamy with some smoky skies from Canadian wildfires and highs around 92 today. Tomorrow, more sun with a chance of afternoon showers and highs around 90.
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23: Checking your drive weather, sunny and steamy with some smoky skies from Canadian wildfires and highs around 92 today. Tomorrow, more sun with a chance of afternoon showers and highs around 90.
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0: Classic Rock 97.1, The Drive. I'm Janda, and wow, we got a big winner this morning. Sherman and Tingle's What's That Noise grand prize winner was Jen from Plainfield. She correctly guessed that the noise that's been stumping everybody was dropping wine corks into a glass vase, and she won $3,925. A new round of What's That Noise starts tomorrow morning at 6:45 a.m., and a little bit later this hour, I'll get you the cheat sheet. Three of the songs that you'll hear tomorrow morning on the 7:30 Song Challenge. 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

0: 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I'm Janda. 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You got another chance coming up at 3 with a new keyword. We do that every hour from 6 to 6. And tomorrow morning on the 7:30 Song Challenge, you could win a 4-pack of tickets to see the White Sox take on the Astros on July 24th if you get all 7 songs right with Sherman and Tingle. And here's 3 of them. Here's the cheat sheet. Song 1, Man in the Box by Alice in Chains. Song 2, Whole Lot of Love, Zeppelin. And song 3 is Should I Stay or Should I Go by The Clash. There you go. There's a cheat sheet. Good luck to you.
1: 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So this happened.
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1: 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You called
2: 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Are you kidding me?
1: 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Oh, 3,925 dollars goes to you, Jen.
2: 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I love you guys.
1: 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We're back at it with a new noise on What's That Noise tomorrow morning at 6:45 and 8:45. 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
3: 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Traffic.
4: Still cleaning up this vehicle fire on 355 northbound at 75th Street. Two right lanes remain blocked. It's solid from Boughton, and then your gaper delay on the southbound side starts back at Maple. Still also looking at this jackknife semi on the outbound Ike at North Avenue, blocking two left lanes with solid traffic from Wolf. I'm Deb Snyder, and that's your latest total traffic.
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10: One of the five actually looked at us and said, if you name it Penny Mustard, I won't work here anymore.
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1: Checking your drive weather, sunny and steamy with some smoky skies from Canadian wildfires and highs around 92 today. Tomorrow, more sun with a chance of afternoon showers and highs around 90.
2: I have never seen it this smoky here. Be safe out there. I'm Janda. That's going to do it for me. I'll check you back here again tomorrow. Tim Virgin's up next. Have a great day. 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

0: 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The legendary anthems of the 70s. 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
1: 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You know what I'm talking about. 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They got a lot of nice girls. 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

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Yes, Canada, we see you. Thank you for the smoke. I mean, look, the air quality is not going to be good for the next. They say it's going to last till tomorrow night. So hopefully that is. I remember the last time this happened. It lasted for way longer than that. So be careful if you're outside, you know. Got them allergies. Got them heavy breathing people out there. By the way, Canada, at least we're not on fire, number one. Number two, Canada, we need to get you some water or something. Something's going on.

0: 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Metallica.
1: Yeah, big night tonight. First night of the four sold out nights. Rush.
0: By the way, on their Instagram, they said that they have this. They got really cool gear just for, you know, Chicago. And they've been selling it since noon right by the Jordan statue outside of the United Center. So you have till 4 o'clock, 10 more minutes. I'm sure they'll keep it open longer. Hopefully they will. Or they're already sold out. Who knows at this point. But if you're heading to the Rush show, be careful. Especially if you're out. Don't be outside tailgating in this crazy smoke. You don't know what you're breathing in.
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2: 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Traffic.
5: We have a rollover crash on westbound Route 390 toll wave just before Rodenburg, blocking three lanes. It's causing some solid traffic from Plum Grove. The Kennedys, an hour out to O'Hare. Outbound Ike, an hour as well. Heavy racing to Manheim. Stevenson's heavy out from Ashland to County Line Road. I'm Deb Snyder, and that's your latest total traffic.
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1: Check and drive weather, widespread smoke from those Canadian wildfires, and temps dropping around 76 overnight tonight. Tomorrow, mostly sunny with a chance of afternoon showers and highs around 93.
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The legendary anthems of the 70s. 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

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Man, I'm looking at the webcams. Oh, it is so, you can't even see any of the buildings. The Hancock, the camera, you can't see another building. It's that smoke is just bad out there, people, and it can't be making the drive any better. So be careful if you're out and about, and don't be doing yard work or hanging out today. Just kind of take it easy today and just get out of that terrible air. It's the drive.

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What a disaster that was. Classic rock. 90-

0: 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Tim Virgin. So, Sherman and Tingle tonight, they're out for another Traveling Thirsty Thursday. They're going to be out in Elgin at Dutch Inn West. They're going to have specials on buckets of Sun Cruiser iced teas. They're my favorites. I'm telling you, I love them. And you can win some tickets to see Cheap Trick on September 10th. If you need details, directions, all that good stuff, WDRV.com.
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14: 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Then we're going to get into Virgin's 80s Excellent Adventure. We're going to do four from Warren back to back coming up at 5. 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
2: 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Let's do it. Warrant is today's band, formed in Los Angeles in 1984. Warrant broke through with their 1989 debut album, Dirty, Rotten, Filthy, Stinkin' Rich. Thanks to Janie Lane's knack for writing huge hooks and unforgettable choruses, they became one of the biggest bands of the 80s. Let's kick it off with Down Boys. We're going to end with I Saw Red. 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

0: I Saw Red, Warrant, wrapping it up for the four from Warrant back to back on Virgin's 80s Excellent Adventure. Janie Lane, that just incredible voice that he had in an amazing songwriting. And of course, through the years, it was publicly known that he had struggled with alcoholism for many, many years, and it caught up to him in 2011. And thank God the music lives on and that voice will live on. 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
0: Joan Jett will get us back into it the only way she knows how. The hard way. 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

Yeah, so this morning, Sherman and Tingle, they got a winner. For What's That Noise? Jen from Plainfield walked away with $3,925. I was just talking about this yesterday, how it was up to $6,000 at one point. She didn't quite get there, but she got almost $4,000, which is good. And the answer was dropping wine corks into a glass vase. Oh, these guys are nuts. Tomorrow morning, What's That Noise will be back. Starting from scratch with The Drive.

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0: 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So if you missed the Foo Fighters keyword at the top of this hour, it was stop. 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We just gave away a trip to Journey in San Francisco. Now it's your turn to head to Vegas with the Foos. 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
26: Check and drive weather, widespread smoke from those Canadian wildfires, and temps dropping around 76 overnight tonight. Tomorrow, mostly sunny with a chance of afternoon showers and highs around 93.
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0: Classic Rock, 97.1 The Drive, Tim Virgin. This weekend, what are you doing? Want to hang out with Janda and get some free food? That's pretty awesome to me. She's going to be broadcasting live Saturday. 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
1: Check and drive weather, widespread smoke from those Canadian wildfires, and temps dropping around 76 overnight tonight. Tomorrow, mostly sunny with the chance of afternoon showers and highs around 93.
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0: 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Tim Virgin. That if any band that I want to see one more time get back together, will it happen? Probably not. But if it does, I will be right there in the front row to see the Police.
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0: guns. Yes. Classic Rock 97.1 The Drive. Tim Virgin getting out of here. I'll see you guys tomorrow. Thanks for hanging out today. Hopefully all this smoke will be gone. Or at least a little better than it was the last day or two. So hopefully. Just be careful if you're outside and if you have to work and do those things. And if you're a boss, come on, people. You can barely breathe out there. All right? Learn is up next. I'll see you guys tomorrow. She's got the 90s at 9 on the way next with The Drive.
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13: Check and drive weather, widespread smoke from those Canadian wildfires, and temps dropping around 76 overnight tonight. Tomorrow, mostly sunny with a chance of afternoon showers and highs around 93.
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